can still feel the breeze that rustles through the trees and misty.

Out of town where the people I knew, I had that feeling of self-pity. 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

love a midnight ride. 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

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You see, I'm kind of lonely too, you know. And loneliness is a very bad thing if you let it get the best of you. And loneliness can get you down, you know. Yeah, yeah. 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Yeah. That's what I was saying. 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And I have heard of loneliness blowing

Hey girl, where you live? No. Disregard that. That's okay. That's the most important thing. I want to know you. I say I want to know you.

And I know it's stupid to be mad about the boy. I'm so ashamed of it, but must admit the

will it ever cloy? This odd diversity of misery and joy. I'm feeling quite insane and young again, and all because I'm mad.